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1: Okay, so me from Pokuna fence is see other and to death name. I would be some one.
2: Oh, this is a see out there. I brought my dream name in chassis because, Mamia, what bus is here? Oh, friend, oh, a big friend, Muha. 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Oh, said Nikuru, a woman on it. Ah, on friend, wow. Sisia, what's in your friend, wow? Or in a casa, or what be out, or they boy, no. Why am I powerful?
3: Commercial use.
4: Ah, dear Yamia Foss, why am I say? Not the tenant to my medicine, chillant to an aliment. As soon as you get to mission, na the bar had been our chimney, and the bar cancer, and I'm a country, and I'm a coin, Tia Conchina, I'm a man, I'm a coin, and then in Tumano, as soon as and Catherine, not the bar, Bruce, a being fiancé, and I'm in Tenenka, will be the best fan of coin, Timmy, who did the pan, I'm a bayana, or Mama Conchina, and now also needing a make Casachi and then the ban of Fremme. I must say, so I'm an enemy. I'm not sure if I'm going to be able to do it. Papa, we shall take a million and Fabian Simoda. So you see, yet my breath for Mr. Radome that was
3: it. It's a different
4: 3 million in the Badana say. At the home of the Baba, the real loving year, the Baba, ma, Bokutoya, my appointment to a cargo today. More son of the Bella for Mama. The buyer may go in Femiru. And do my mayor, I can't make them familiar, you may be, Mr. Kofina, but train and bear. Now, Mr. Show me the country before whom I was, Rossi Emma. I had a power, Mr. Dagger, and the one year, dear. Oh, Sarah, do a horse, say, would you pay ya? When I could pull you, what for man, and who are you? It's one of the body for say, well, Bamichuan, the dean, a bra, never called Chuan, the dean, but the boss is totally the nine, never toy, or so called that one, pay for good, quano. Let's have your chef for the goose, so good, Ubani dim presa, never jolly. 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
2: 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I'll call herbal shop any pharmacy. 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
1: 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Doctor Tridis and I'll call for good morning. 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
7: I am a link of Fabama Frabo, I must soon be your
8: mother. And Yarwa would one night be a while to meet it that's any more work at Tasso Crow want to mean a walk a poon, minimum ya, any honeymoonsio, Nami Betra and Wedro. 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
12: A promo for dear Moko Kwasafu Juma Meye Fe Papa. 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Show mu wodine.
13: She and I can say Yaksen Mixture and Ama Kuma for Hordens Aru. Says Mr. Wopo Man for Yale Malaria, Jaundice, Fever, Typhoid, and Honamia. Uber prepares and on the B. If you say a fear BMU, Yaksen Mixture, it will move Biasoda won't be. And what do I want you? Will do crumb your body will see a communal labor. And can Murphy will be an awarding baby.
12: What was I make sure anyhow?
13: Come up with
12: Yaksen Mixture, no to chroma for malaria fever, Jaundice, and no one am a Yawaguno. Can you anime coffee? Chia na meti ya opano enu na ji mi o
13: yakse
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12: MDRG, a dreading crack, so you have
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14: Refuse to grow. 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
13: Ahuaden immune system o nyankopon. 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
4: 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Aye re se ho award nkwan krun. 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
5: Sa.
4: Na fatty liver mu ofra ye donjon.
5: Ah,
4: ebeko. Prostate se kompa ju my boss and all set it say what say go to genua ya goso goso kra fuck up power specialist herbal hospital oh we're drunk sir and you went kwa oh say ya de hodo bi
5: oba unchira me ho say mebre
4: kumasi wo wo fe yes level some two road jasper filling station over si and grind kwa benya pokuyasi scp quantum pon so takra de anaji exit anaji ma primary school isha animu telephone 0244-544-422-020.
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4: 383831. 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
8: A promo for dear Moko Kwasafu Juma Meye Fe Papa. 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
2: She and I can say Yaksen mixture and I'm a promo for this aru. Says Mr. Wopo man for Yale malaria, jaundice, fever, typhoid, and when I'm ya. 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
1: So you can say Dominion Herbal Powder. 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And I am quite well nip a drum yet. Nan is sent you. What are the arresting kunimua? If one dance be new.
4: 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And I say, meme say.
5: Dominion Herbal Powder, dear. Minia, and yet a month for dancing tea. And I make him fool. Near I yet will nip a drumuno. A bro magin and a mentia so. And my Dominion Herbal Powder. And how would the beer at that?
1: Someone at the honor. Dominion Herbal Powder. 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That trick to our Sabia Gumu will translate to Yanum. What we induce Dominion Herbal Center won't.

8:38. 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
4: dominion Dominion Herbal Powder.
5: So you can say Dominion Herbal Powder and my immune system. And I am quite well nipped drum in the yet. Then the senti, what I did, I resume Kunimua. And what dance have been you?
6: I don't dare find for my lumbi. 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And now you see, me say
5: Dominion Herbal Powder, dear. Minia, and yet a month for dancing tea. And I make him fool. Near I yet will nipped drum. A bro magging element here. So, and my Dominion Herbal Powder and how would the beer at that?
7: Someone at the honor. Dominion Herbal Powder. And once one you will sue a share. We will take up now. They are tricked to us. Be a gumu. We're trying to see animal. What we Angels Dominion Herbal Center won't call and a diaba. A painful, a baton more money for. And you could have been feeding me a little one come home. Do you have 054 315 8195?
5: FDA, I did a good

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4: I wafa. As someone mammy come here, Doctor Fouke, I say, and say, Mammy be our dash, you may have done up. No one your stroke, Doctor Fouke, I could fire a mobby up, but one nante swa. Mammy now, sorry, Jenna, one nante a walker, oh, beer, ne to a sintini yan ya, ne quoto jay, and offense will be any sissy dear, Doctor Fouke, boy, so I men nante subia, or no one a person what that them.
5: And it says, yes, you can't be intimate.
4: Oh, Fred Jay, now Doctor Fouke, dada ne die sika bi ekura ubia wo de kwa doctor be show no ma won eduro na se se kura die o se okuta gana card ya uba ayare sabia ho no mu a eke bi obebo bia gana card no be famufa na won su atua fa na won pere na won pede
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5: 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Why you do my frequency? Yada, Edico Pinfiada.
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13: 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And what immune system, when you're on coupon, and you're ready for the animal somewhere you're home by no, and na sa wonom imbu saba mixture e pega immune system na bribia ya yare ntimiu sese die 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

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Bema, why you made one pem? 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

0: 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Why they say Irasa anyhow? When you for an injury and summer herbal hospital, what's it Irasa anyhow? 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
2: 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Adai.
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2: 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Say, what? Say, go to Genoa, go so go so gra. Fuck up, how a specialist herbal hospital. Oh, we're drunk, sir. And you went qua. Oh, say, ya do what we
3: Oba, Unchirami was a mebre.
2: Kumasi, what will fe yes, Lebusum Jiro, Jasper Philly Station, overseas, and crying, Kobenya, Pokiasi, SCP Quantum Poniso, Takrade, Anaji Estate, Anaji MA Primary School, Shanimu, telephone 0244-544-422-0200-38-3831 WhatsApp 0555-797878 Power Specialist Herbal Hospital. Yet your last stop.
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At your clone song, a chip on clones, the cast of videos, so any. So, Emrana Ebre, Yani, Aya, Togbe Ganyo Heba and Spiritual Center. Togbe Atanase, Awa Atanase, Ezwa, see, Ene.

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0: And a 0200.
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0: 38.
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0: 38.
1: Another 38.
0: 31.
1: And 31.
0: What's up on our 0555.
1: 0555.
0: 79.
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1: 54
0: 44
1: 44
0: 22
1: 22
0: and a 0200
1: 0200
0: 38
1: 38 38 31 and
0: 31 what's up on your 0555
1: 0555
0: 79
1: 79
0: 78
1: 78
0: 78
1: and 78
0: so that's some unity as you
1: okay
0: yet ma boa anya ahoto anya setra power sasi so eh yade anko ade a
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0: now so udi adanse
1: well let's and about it I say
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0: Changes Assembly, and I Fox and Bosom Changes Assembly, and I feel DC, and Yakambomu, Yaya, the Ebro, if Yada, Anopanun, Sia, Kosi, Nondu, now Foxman and Drive, Kofi Ampon, San Krofa, KK, one in a major for near the Bro, Timor Mobos and Chimpotamina, Munchiman Fox, ever a put your education anymore. 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I send me up a Sobisabiano, now Odiaba, now you are no. 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And also, a best year and you may know, Sia. Now, upon Uncle Giant Stream and a Fox, this one to be a will be a some chimpotam on a break. Education office anymore, put your job, never heard Champions League.
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1: Was what you for boa?
0: Yes.
1: Also, boa, yen, I have boa boy.
0: Yeah.
1: By your. Kofubia, almost all boy, ya dream said uncle. So,
0: okay,
1: when you are torn, hepa plus
0: pavi plasmus. Ah, one more, my yen,
1: yes,
0: okay. Let's do harm. What about there? What you got so?
1: Yes,
0: obviously, 21
1: or 21 or did you?
0: Ah, doctor, eh, no credit.
1: It's the end, no, wow, what to hepa plus pavi plasmus? Ano mana boy, no. Ah, upon 20 cities, no.
0: But the auto on the
1: D.
0: Yes.
1: Na then, Sani Panoasi.
0: Yes.
1: Nadia, do any amount on Suno.
0: Okay.
1: Honey and tea.
0: Okay. Where do you,
1: yeah.
0: Was Masumo, it's a more friend. Na, doctor, our hyene and come out. It's a whole tour, a drone. Ah, what tall said the year king? Yabohuda, I said, 20 Ghana. Every crowd in there less than 20 Ghana.
1: Yeah.
0: And the drone na yemono a hin na woto no a wunya na sabo no
1: yes
0: e we abenya
1: yes
0: chebe bia wunya no
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0: okay
1: wase me peni nsu
0: okay
1: e be na hepa plus pavi plus because e drone ye num ba ko e mi ensa na ye num boom
0: okay
1: eti obegye a e ye hepa plus
0: Pavi
1: and a plasmus.
0: Okay, before you
1: want to open in Suan Waka.
0: Open Suan Suan. Now, Waka. I mean, kind of class will be about much trade. For book repay
1: 0542 0542 0542 0542 0542 0542 0542 0542 0542 0542 0542 0542 0542 0542 0542 0542 0542 0542 0542 0542 0542 0542 0542 0542 0542 0542 0542 0542 0542 0542 0542 0542 0542 0542 0542 0542 0542 0542 0542 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0542 0542 0542 0542 0542 0542 0542 0
2: Ana
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2: I'm going to go to the house.
0: Oh, that's a good one. Could you enter? Oh, I have fun.
3: Otafo.
0: Otafo. Kojo wo wo to re no he.
3: Me to pari supply bro, go to boy phone e. Nana Adaban Castle.
0: Nana Adaban Castle. Tafo him bro no.
3: Ah.
0: What the man say?
3: Anda ku bia 26 minutes.
0: Yes, sending in our sisters Ghana. Oh. Okay. Kojo open su na pa to pa e. Open su oh. I have been sorry to pass this anymore. Kojo, one moment, I did a yabu.
3: Oh, I'm a bit of a breakfast. You're a bit of a fancy designer.
0: Okay,
3: the designer. I'm a hard game, but I don't know when I'm in Iowa.
0: Okay.
3: But you should be in the yard. They are very good. You're a good one. You're a good one. You're a good one. You're a good one.
0: Okay. Okay. Okay.
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0: 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0787 0787 0787 0787 0787 0787 0787 0787 0787 0787 0787 0787 0787 0787 0787 0787 0787 0787 0787 0787 0787 0787 0787 0787 0787 0787 0787 0787 0787 0787 0787 0787 0787 0787 0787 0787 0787 0787 0787 0787 0787 0787 0787 0787 0787 0787 0787 0787 0787 0787 0787 0787 0787 0787 0787 0787 0787 0787 0787 0787 0787 0787 0787 0787 0787 0787 0787 0787 0787 0787 0787 0787 0787 0787 0787 0787 0787 0787 0787 0787 0787 0787 0787 0787 0787 0787 0787 0 The first is Sule.
4: Seydou Alassan.
0: Seydou Alassan. Seydou, who are
4: you? Mouzoungou.
0: Mouzoungou. Who told you anyone?
4: First station was Mouzoungou.
0: Station was?
4: First station was.
0: First station. Okay, what am I say?
4: 26
0: noir. 20 noir. Why are there? Why are there? Now, I didn't have a toy then. I have one.
4: I'm
0: number
4: 9. I'm inside the 50.
0: Okay. Now, what do you say?
1: Hello.
0: When are you?
5: The friend in Ketia.
0: What here for?
5: Angomaso.
0: What told you here? Don't stop here.
5: Coca pharmacy.
0: What the man say? What the man say? What said what the man?
5: 7.9.
0: 20 cities. Good. Oh yeah, dear pa. Nah, get in a toy. Then how? What toy? Yes, then I see.
5: Mama sumu yemi ya.
0: Ah. Me refer there. No masumu yemi ya. Hey. Ano mi eko. Okay, you come on, say hello.
5: Hello. Hello.
0: Mami, papa.
5: Hello.
0: Ayo, na wani.
5: Papa, na madwa.
0: E madwa yam ponsa.
5: Madwa, madwa, na madwa.
0: Yo, akra, akra, akra. Na akra.
5: Ayo, ni kwa wa very nice. Ni kwa very nice.
0: Sadi mes won.
5: Ha, na hiti bo.
0: Okay, who was this for years?
5: Na very nice. Na wani ni kwa na five no. Na ni ya kisho no. Na ni kisho no.
0: Na mi na what the man say?
5: I'm not going to be able to do it.
0: And you didn't know what the country was. And you heard
5: that you
0: are a confirmation. Now, what you are? The Daba. Daba.
5: Daba.
0: Kasi wey.
5: Okay,
0: what am I say?
5: 20 cities.
0: 20?
5: Aye.
0: Now, where are you going?
5: Bacho, me with you.
0: Listen, where are you going? Where are you going?
5: Oh, okay, me see, are you out of region?
0: And you can't come because of our community?
5: Oh, me young one, and me a guan.
0: And you can't go on, what the kagwan?
5: Okay, no boho. Okay, no boho, a farm.
0: Anti, okay, me beso kase. 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
0: Okay, guan. 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
5: Sa.
0: Okay. Swata card, okay.
5: Hello.
0: Swata card.
5: Pacho, mena mi ba o home be di se pe mo di no.
0: Why?
5: Mate.
0: Okay. Hey, Kwame. Yeah, radio. Yeah, yeah.
6: Fred Mens.
7: Adama 54.
6: Wow, Fred Mens. Now, Miss Shawpa, send me black, maybe black,
1: okay,
6: wow. Now, Esa, I didn't know how.
7: I didn't know.
8: Hello.
7: Okay.
6: Mese unya kwa duwa adibeka hon?
1: I'm not going to be able to do it. And now, Sumani and Kopi Bimro.
6: That's it.
1: And the stations do not require pharmacy bin bang. Kwaji Hepa Plus.
6: Buffy.
1: And a plasmus. Now, and many pebiano. And you're not modding.
6: Okay.
1: Because in the near Indian, you saw a young monana. Or how were whom?
6: Okay.
1: My Hepa Plus, never wow. Now, what modding in CP and Sita?
6: Yes.
1: Ubana tie yari yari. I am now, Miss Lesse, and if you be a mono, it will be boho, mean so kakra. 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
1: 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Si say de mem mapo mu den ho asem. 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
1: 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Hepa plus pavi and a plasmus nyankopon de draw ya chen say en twen yare ansema kwa kwopu
6: 2.9
1: no many pedua no enye na ho
6: den o ye free
1: as simple as that na na my personal lines so na me dey ma win
6: that's it
1: 0542 77 double 7 85 85 72 0542 0542 77 double 7 85 85 72 and now
6: 0559 1 3 1 3 6 7 6 7 8 9 8 8 9 8 0 5 9 0 5 9 1 3 1 3 6 7 6 7 8 9 8 8 9 8 0 5 9 0 7 9 0 7 9 0 7 9 0 7 9 0 7 9 0 7 9 0 7 9 0 7 9 0 7 9 0 7 9 0 7 9 0 7 9 0 7 9 0 7 9 0 7 9 0 7 9 0 7 9 0 7 9 0 7 9 0 7 9 0 7 9 0 7 9 0 7 9 0 7 9 0 7 9 0 7 9 0 7 9 0 7 9 0 7 9 0 7 9 0 7 9 0 7 9 0 7 9 0 7 9 0 7 9 0 7 9 0 7 9 0 7 9 0 7 9 0 7 9 0 7 9 0 7 9 0 7 9 0 7 9 0 7 9 0 7 9 0 7 9 0 7 9 0 7 9 0 7 9 0
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1: 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Yende yen me kasime me nya doubt.
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1: 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Ne mo mo pesu hu.
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1: What to see Jesus na asori e.
6: Yes.
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0: No one beside Doctor Ebe said, Doctor,
1: What's up to me? The water to touch.
0: That's it. The
1: BI, come on.
0: Yeah.
1: Now, the need the name to so come on.
0: Come on,
1: so,
0: come up.
1: Only me more than combination of Bayano.
0: Yeah, I do it.
1: Oh, okay.
0: Said one of us would be
1: nice. Oh, to me, etched, said the Yenua. Pavi and a
0: plasmus.
1: Let me have Framinier in Como. But Joe Hepa Plus, Pavi no plasmus.
0: Okay.
1: Now Manning Sunebinum.
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6: one
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6: for general well-being
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6: say de anoma na me ti o e half cup kesi e
5: okay
6: she half cup.
5: Okay.
6: Number more than say ode teaspoon. Your tablespoon na ya trekese yero. Teaspoon na ketwa.
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6: Na fagum.
5: Okay.
6: Kanum anopa.
5: Okay.
6: Obanum.
5: Okay.
6: Ansan wodidi.
5: Wow.
6: Kanum nanum.
5: Okay.
6: Nana.
5: Doctor.
6: and Centrania and Radin Namadru so yoga.
5: I had Dominion Herbal Powder.
6: Men America,
5: wow!
6: On Nipper Beer, I won't see me nothing. Was sorry, no panda or your beer or your bar. The mess is in question. Or Brett and Sanaba. Mess is via 7 days.
5: Okay.
6: 2 days.
5: Okay.
6: And Sanaba.
5: Okay.
6: 3 days.
5: Okay.
6: Nothing later. It's just a bunny.
5: Problem.
6: Well, Jeffina won't put myself a single.
5: Okay.
6: But one is of Dominion Herbal Powder. 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
6: ai ano pa dey ni
5: enu ano no
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5: me ya si
6: jire
5: o
6: dey no
5: na ma ni ne hia me
6: 0543
5: 0543
6: 15 81 81 95 0543 15 81 95 95 and 0245 02455 45 45 57 57 49 42 45 02455 45 45 57 57 949 49
5: Yes, and just here for
6: Obia or what typhoid? Okay, na come on.
5: Yeah, money back up on the road. Say ya dey no.
6: O grow e to form.
5: Yes.
6: O grow one. E be come to form.
5: Okay.
6: Your family fi yan ni e do abontin.
5: Mhm.
6: Ipo yin fi e once na sisi yin ni so.
5: Okay.
6: Ene abontin ni an so ma duane jododo na o ya typhoid.
5: Wow.
6: But what they say about Dominion and about powder?
5: Okay.
6: Rabo.
5: Okay.
6: Mama, yari a hard drink. I see a wild bro food. Ni dini a depa.
5: Diabetes.
6: Die. Was who okun? Diabetes.
5: What okun? What okun? Debia.
6: No obitu. No obitu. No obitu.
5: Yes.
6: Yes. His name is a bro food. No yari. Eni si kafu.
5: Okay.
6: Ene enkole njina.
5: Okay.
6: Yari sa yari no.
5: Wow.
6: Me pa chow. But what they say about Dominion and about
5: powder?
6: So who tiri ya me pa chow? Nana se yari a bebo wa. No esis wa sun.
5: Yes.
6: Ako se obi a bold ya na eduro bo sumeni
5: 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Enya uno. Se obi a unje.
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5: Aye.
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5: Yeah.
6: Now so see the nana busy as see na nana. 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Any thing that friend say general well being.
5: See the bend people yari na be gina brane.
6: Nana.
5: Yes.
6: Only pe biara. A food supplement.
5: We.
6: Obi am pe bi extra kwai.
5: Okay.
6: Am oni pa o ba
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5: okay
6: o ba ko free demands e wo
5: okay
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6: be bi a
5: corona
6: isra fm ni wo isra bi a
5: fox fm ko da ba fox fm
6: wa obenye bi ato eric green heba obenye bi ato
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6: yo nana e ko ye ba fa so benom ne
1: 97.9.
6: Obey it is
5: okay. And a cocoa.
6: Sir, and now the cocoa will be goom.
5: Okay.
6: And you shall be kappa. It's a half cup.
5: Okay.
6: Let's say it's soon goom.
5: Okay.
6: Never fuck up. I am
5: going to say. Nadia could ya
6: make a mumua.
5: Okay.
6: Menum.
5: Okay.
6: No more. Obey a commando.
5: Okay.
6: No way did you feel better?
5: If you better.
6: Yari beer a war.
5: Okay.
6: Nana obia the press I was ropa.
5: Okay.
6: Only me did it in you.
5: Okay.
6: Men don't think just see.
5: Okay.
6: What pressure was through?
5: Okay. Uncle Pobby knows you see.
6: That's a more.
5: Let's not yet. Catch say.
6: Bad music.
5: Yes.
6: See a beautiful license and come take us a mob of a car.
5: Okay.
6: Namis wrote you for you.
5: Okay. Fanaman to Jalas and Mark.
6: Namano 0543.
5: 0543 15 15 81 81 95 95
6: and 0245
5: 0245 45 45 57 57 49 49
6: Where the Angel Dominion Herbal Center.
5: Okay.
6: And the Angel. Yeah, the Dominion Herbal Powder.
5: Yeah, but no, I don't pay you that. See,
6: I'm
5: saying SHB. Sabi, I can't let them over to your friend. Now, only need to cut your number. No, 0543 15 81 95 0543 15 81 95 0543 15 81 95 and 0245 45 57 and 49 0245 45 57 49 I don't need a Dominion Herbal Powder. And your food supplement. Said you can't, you know. So she can crave the good cup, can crave him. Na tablespoon. Can't was segum. No num. No I want bun. That's how pressure. Diabetes. Stroke. We be invisible bet you no. A comedy a bed dono. Would it be ya on an alcohol? Oh, a Dominion Herbal Powder.

vibes of I Force 97.9. 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

0: I'm just saying, I brought message you are there, was it Danny? Yeah, Koku Nigeria, do one ma. Nigeria, just a kind of man, and I'm it's so work every day. Nigeria, just a kind of man. That's right. Set to show me now. Aye, do me no abo apa on sima adjunu enzo. Element na se kope mi se aye no si abebo high fox 97.9. Good afternoon, good morning, good afternoon, good evening, baby. Bia with your Juma Debia. Sadam Diga can say, Drew, I hear that Ponda can say, and I'm a Dina Society, and I'm a friend, I'll have the tanku. So, this salary, we are not famous, I'm going to find Danny the Hitmaker. So, good afternoon to you, Nana Osei. And I'll be able to call you, and then Nana Osei, and Kremu, and Dino, I was here, Pema, Nana. And I am man Muhammad, and I say man of Tofik, and I also a palace. And I was saying, Nana Dina is a palace, dear. And I never say enough to say any canoe. I just said, no, I don't know. Okay,
1: running the hour
0: ball. 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

once again. Yeah, my fidi na higher Fox 97.9. At the Okron so I chip on Kron Saka Safidi so once again me did it Daniel Pepper Robert so from Daniel the Hitmaker. Element na say confirm say eh yeah dunk eh yeah. 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National Chief Imam, Shani Muhammad, and so I'm one what ding, Papa, when you son what ding, 24/7. Come a person who are dinny be, me person who are dinny be, and to me, Gia, home, a being car, a young man, almost soon a year, Shani Muhammad, you know.

0: Bosom Changes is Assembly, and I feel DC in the Akambomu, Fox, and Bosom Changes is Assembly, and I feel DC in the Akambomu, ya, the Ebro, and if Yada, Anopanunsia, Kosi, non do. Now, Fox Manning Drive, Kofi Ampon, San Krufa, KK, one in a major for near the bro, Timoa Mobos and Chimpotamunina, Munchi Man Fox, ever a putuja education anymore. How be our war? I send me up a Sobi Sebiano, now Odiaba, now you are no. 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And also, you're a and you're a nuncia. Now, upon Uncle Giant String and a fox, this one to be a wobia, but some chimpata monobray. Education office anymore, put you in the Champions League.
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9: 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And yes, I be a doctor. For 0542 778572 and 0542 807907. My dear, do ready pa. Pavi, Plaxmox, and a Hepa Plus nina. A pin for a battle more menu for, and you can't win if you do me a new camp. 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
11: FDA, I did Jody and crack to a yatum.
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4: Why no? I didn't know if I saw bag Musano.
5: Ah, at sea, I don't know, Shimmy say. A good morning herbal mixture, Doctor 3 days, Sako Faban, SCS, Missano, Shek, Caneno, Nemefichi, Comana, and Koye, infections, and also Natame, Mamma, Mikoto, Jenny, Sissy, and then the two Asia Natchin in Anno. A good morning herbal mixture, Darumenti, a co, Namukru Cradia wanted to say, Fisano, a one of my new boy Juma Wompem, Ne Jones or Semina did the same winino, and a Koye. Now, I'm Sata, Mammy, Asmano. A good morning herbal mixture and a two asia cra. 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
4: Any a mean my ambre awam pamono. 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
5: 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I'll call herbal shop and a pharmacy. I'll be nebu a baby. Would ya qua what's so up? Good morning. 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
2: no new dias. 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
1: 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Now the whole debate mode aboa 0533 84 3741 Where the number number friend of us? 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
1: Mm.
0: Obi biara ache se onye ni daso baby ono so onye ni daso ono so yamfa obuo ema no wene busiem
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1: 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A year 0533 84 3741 0533 84 3741 0533 84 3741 Abo friend is almost two numbers.
3: Ah, abano so ebe bo. 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
0: 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Or say action speaks more louder than words. That's just say, I was action in the proofy. Mr. Pius,
1: Minya,
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1: Oh,
0: dear, best see a Tawachi.
1: May say,
0: because the awoke can of cramp on me, and your GDA.
1: Sir, it will be allowed on which row. I will pisca, a dear Dija. They say, I'm crabby beer school. Who pisca their dress school fees, or light bills. Wow, we want to be biara. Send out 30 CDs. Me may you two now. I bona the amount. I ban us from the betuja.
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0: 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Two.
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1: 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I did juma.
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0: 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That's a single number BMPM. Oh.
1: Debbie.
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1: Single number BMP.
0: 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And come up
1: and come up.
0: Okay. Name on sat six numbers. You say there.
1: A moment you
0: knew
1: me a new I assure banker. We a day, a babo. Only which you money better than a pay. A moment you know, babo.
0: Wow.
1: It's a frame. Let's send with a tiger and a city. Na minimum yenu ni mawo.
0: Okay. 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Na enam de na enele fo ye ne ti no wo se wo twa de amamo. 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
1: Aminia.
0: Ah, sir, I feel Sadi and I obey you know. I am uncle for need you dear
1: more. 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Am I a hooker, papa?
0: It is still I will be the basso on the you two new woman, Nichaman. I obey.
1: May I, mano? 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A quad hopa. She say, Obua, there will be the Elicandia and Antino. Oko Cassia, on you, Muya de Gidibia. Etino, sir, who me, who won your mumujidi, Nasos mean tramawa. Tun imagine my tramo.
0: Obey you, one can sell me two.
1: Tell me two a tramo. And Moses, one of the Freddy dance.
0: Of any, me patch or me bow. Numbers and I watch your guano. What sign two be assay? As yet I say.
1: And you got some catcher. I was so old, there's seven men on it here.
0: Let us say, open so trams or benyans of we bunny bet your canas, sir. And the Mabus as in, and that's as a medimio.
1: Oh, you mean, sir. But so, dear, who lie?
0: Okay, okay.
1: I was
0: no call credit in your Mama, where dear Mamma will be a genus who am and a creditor, sir. Mamma will be a genus who am and a creditor, sir. Mon Fanchame, now I'm in fat of a fraud ever has say. I was your voice out of a fool before from the patch of your number 0555 689313. Where the Macaco Pem Huasemo, Macopem Huasemina, your dear mamma, or how so Benyans of we bunny bet and canasem. Timinimiansa, I was semi hono now, they said, hello.
7: Hello, DJ.
0: Yes, sir, boss.
7: Aha, Mr. Pius. Meka and Kofona alas Obayana obey a program nana which am confon. We have come with a village, me man te won't come be.
0: Me patch o code no trim.
7: I will be trim today.
0: Aha, and tino ofra na waka code no edia children or why?
7: Me patch you, me patch.
0: Aha. Won so you be a one so on saka usika na won so afre na yehuno se wodi won saka wodi. Okay. 0555689313. 0555689313. Okay. Men call of a frosso awa ha. 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O babe kase ya mesubi jimi. O anybody of friends and I won't store the number crowd of phone so. Oh, so when you are on a bit of a Bahabayaza and a subby, a bit of a so upon two almost yaza pao,
1: sir.
0: I walk here, also dinner. Okay, I'm in call for frost. So, hello,
8: hello, DJ.
0: Yes, sir, boss.
8: DJ, me patch on person, Boba Panabas, who is here, or a no quarrel for I didn't in America, sir.
0: To the more,
8: I know Baba Casafa, sir, and Mammy Camano, and India, Nabano, who we car 20 cities, I won't go. Opinion, when you see a girl, you better opinion, this kind of send them any charges in your account.
0: Casa de mame, not as I would your own Saka Musica.
8: Missaka Musica 48 million, and you may na.
0: Aha,
8: na, Missaka.
0: And any another, so would you dear when it says numbers in Mupas a two bubble?
8: Oh, opinion, I was sending what my Sunday about my Sunday's coming to about mame, what you see, mame, was I in mother to be identified two number. May send it 1 million the idea, I'm going away to the idea. Edia mame, why?
0: Mate. Okay, Mr. Pius.
1: Yeah.
0: I've been soon a bo abasuno. I was penny forces ye di abjune de chia, ye beshi a su frau. 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
11: Oyo tro papa.
9: Fortune tells you assembly here, can you? Hey, Avenza, lucky Tuesday, no?
11: Yambi chaleka pa, when you're trooper, yambi kuno.
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10: Oh, did you mean Martin? My old money. Mamma Bambo, Mamma Bambo, one jab out, who uniforms will never fall. Madame Bay, Madame Ben, Madame
9: Bassiru, Baben, or the Maw.
11: But I'm 11, I'm 12, and I'm 45, and money is saying I'm going to try to direct to cry.
9: Eye nan no eye brada no
10: oboa wo nka no kre oboa wo nka no kre wo pese oguma nimu ase oboa
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9: 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Hello.
12: Hello.
9: Mini ame pacha wo adanu jibu o anyini kumenin.
12: Mama,
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12: Oh, Mama, 83.
9: Aha.
12: Hello, Mama, single 4.
9: Amo.
12: No, come on, 18.
9: Amo.
12: Amo, but Malam Basidu about the Mama and a boy, it's me boy. I'm make us a Sunday. Miss Mingabia, Midi Ejimin.
9: Adoya Kemoni.
12: Me patcho me ekremo, Mama, Mama, me ekremo.
9: Oh, okay. Okay. Merci. I'm going to go to the house.
10: I'm going
9: to go to the house. I'm going to go to the house. I'm going
10: to go
9: to the house. I'm
10: going
9: to go to the house. I'm going to go to the house.
10: I'm going
9: to go to the house. I'm
10: going to go to the
9: house. I'm going to go
10: to the
9: house. I'm going to go
10: to the house. I'm
9: going to go to the house.
10: I'm going to go to the
9: house. I'm
10: going to
9: go to the house. I'm going to go to the house.
10: I'm going to go
9: to the house. I'm going to go to
10: the
9: ah, open your eyes, Natasha.
10: Omu ina.
9: Oh, I'm not going to do a time, sir. I'm planning, sir. What plan you
10: have?
9: I don't know. I'm planning for my plan, Okresa. You can't go on with your kotum. You can't go on with your motataying. Must have young boys about Mwadi. Must open the phone and I am some more phone. Aden.
10: And you so far, Must.
9: Let me catch your bison new atem. Baba Tinya, I can't.
10: Oh, the Fafufro. Fafufro.
9: Ah, up, up.
10: Where do you make sure what you
9: say? My friend, Officer Derek. Saba, we are more. My man detain you.
10: Who bet you are here now? What
9: now? Here the engineer too.
10: Who bet you are here now?
9: What you do? What's my engineer too?
10: What you want to
9: me matter when you so. Matter what you are for today. I come here.
10: Me men from him fi enka odi.
9: Oh, who na ribeka? Me matter.
10: Who bet you?
9: Say me say me di no kure wa. I don't know what is that. Hello, my men from here. Hello.
10: Who di bi wa me wa kano kure?
12: Hello.
10: Who say who di bi wa me wa?
12: Hello.
9: Ah, me name is you.
10: Who did you want me?
9: Wah,
10: she. Number two, I'll call.
9: Oh, penny, penny. I would see old Delcrano. What am I planning to do at MZ? I'll pay by just a
12: little.
9: I want to have a two in the. Never tell. I mean, fancy. A crobia and him William. But I know you're a fool. Say, never mean for me. I'm sorry, so bad your service. Oh, service studio. I'm
10: in court.
9: Skinny. Oh, free, yeah, skriti do honebra. 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
10: Me ma ba.
9: Me pesa me
10: what ma mu didi matem.
9: Ah, abade mo mu nyina 18 ne, na sefo nyina, single phone na sefo nyina.
10: I'm like Tuesday. I don't know ama me number and tuda.
9: Mo fa number and tuda. 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
10: 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Adenja.
14: Yeah, I'm saying. Maybe I want higher class. And classes will show no to network me.
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14: Somewhere near me.
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14: Me class a mini. 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
10: Oh, say, men can't you say? Oh, some can't you say, Freno? Now, Sika Bedinho, on one Pobisica, on Mudisala, on Mumpe Azano Contumpo. There be an Omaha, no more button and come from him. Fonsun and Bacassa, Bomadia Freno, none in Yanchisha, no Missumi dear Wumbia from me. Janet upon also so that's now fret number way 0539 236161 0539 236161 0539 236161 0539 236161. 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
9: and you're a man for Bumuno. 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Yes, say, oh, Kumasi etimetim, tabuum, Kumasi etimetim, tabuum, O Foliwa. Also, so my dear friend, number way 0539 236161 0539 236161. But my dear friend, Malam, Anas Alaj, Naju Sika, Hey, Obeni Loto Keke, Namimina Kompo, Hey, Oh, and the politicians, oh, yes, I know. Oh, men will say, we the Ghanaians, we are not serious. We are not serious in life. Ah! Che. Che. Abu Chavo Mate. I feel about cool frame. Man, sending messages, I feel no frame. I feel about cool frame. Hey, Asimu. Mr. Raymond. Hello, Mr. Raymond.
13: Hello.
9: Mr. Raymond. Adenti, but what jabo we fi dey so? Jordan and Brandon, what jabo we fi dey so?
13: Ani o every man am work.
9: Na me pacho adenti, ana what jabo baby. Na ofon adum, na onya wadwen sa we be sokra. 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
13: Oh, Davi and to sa, as a potem am one ye dum light work aka.
9: Davi o, na obi fu kra na, obi fu kra na, me pacho. Bomodi ai. Bomodin, never cell phone, ever fray.
13: Man, they are fray, send a man, any meeting.
9: The mechanics will be full cry, Jennifer.

0: tell you woman when you're the mount. Send me a woman when you get the pa because now what you hear more, why we are wanting to make you. And to Bomodia, to make a woman in Casabria, Bomodia, sir, and yet seeing what the woman will be soon be. Now, so when you see, can you
1: hear from Madame May?
0: Madame, here,
1: Madame. Madidin crophobia tem, Wonuma Mama, Uchama Wonuma, Omusicano, Omusan Cayano, my frau Amu a few days who may do my tempa.
0: My friend
1: was a
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0: 0 5 3 9 0 5 3 9 2 3 6 2 3 6 1 6 1 1 6 1
1: number corona give you two.

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1: Okay. Because mamba ko frame awia no o say ne wonom no eye kronketuam omo ntwa bi awia enti de kire sa fro nhyehye be na wo mo om
0: ana mo tata sa de wo de ya so be fro wo fro ahyehye ne de wo fro ay be din ko pa wo say tam no emre ni ehyele ni musa e wo say me sa ko ye ko bom pa ye ye na na fro be ye kire
1: na na e de kire ye be nya wo e de kire at the same time ye be say nya wo de e
0: wo be nya me pa wo be nya me enti wo say me ko na fro bi
1: Once again, 0539 0539 236 236 once again 0539 236 236 161 161 Another one?
0: 0539
1: 1 4 1 I'll pay.
0: 236 236 161 161
1: Mala, my last word. Never me found it.
0: The last word in an answer could be a cobay crani, could be a crani guns number no one can come a sam could be a samarichipunka. And so will be a frame. Any how the funk one, any Muslim funk one. When you but don't be out, we are the Gatini, we are Frani, we are Mosini, we are Asantini, we are Fantini. Nipa, don't be out here, Sikabia, that's not my ready. I'm giving all the money out to everybody who call. So that's not an offer. The answer we are serious. Number no,
1: 236 236 161 161 0539 236 236 161 161 0539 236 236 161 161 Alaj Na Gode Na Gode Na Gode Salam Aleikum Salam Habu Zafo Hanna Medi Alaj Malam Basilu, man of the moment, FDA so, Uyina no obiesu, FDA so kase mama subiwa, no obi abobra. 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Nansen of his out Dubai. 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